utility one is going to be on scene. It's going to be a cable line down. 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

Exogena Franklin, injuries will fall alpha level, 94 terrorist rep. 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

0: ambulance 2 responding.
1: 7 ambulance 2 responding. 73-year-old female tripped over the rug and fell with a knee injury. We do have a door code, garage code, and she did state that you may need additional personnel for lifting.

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1: 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Indication was zone 2, floor 2, stairway D. Channel 5.

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Lake Region to Samberton, injuries from a fall, Delta level 9, School Street in Tilton. Lake Region to Samberton, injuries from a fall, Delta level 9, School Street in Tilton. Center Street to Main Street, operate Channel 3, 2021.

0: 19 ambulance 2 responding. Apartment 4. 66-year-old female has fallen. She's confused, not alert. There's a large laceration on her head. Channel 3.
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0: Control Rezone, I am in the building. I can hear the alarm audible. I don't see anything at the moment. 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
0: Alarm panel showing third floor smoke alarm. Nothing obvious. We'll be investigating.
1: C9, nothing obvious. Investigating third floor smoke alarm.

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0: Appears like it's likely caused by the internal building water leak ripping on fire alarm in the hallway, third floor.
1: 23C9, that portable is unreadable.
2: Lake Region 23 Engine 1 responding. Last update from 23C9 was third floor smoke was the activation point. He'll be checking.
1: 23 Engine 1 responding. I did receive that message. The last message was unreadable, plus the alarm in the background. Answering 19 Ambulance 2.
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0: Alarm appears to be caused by internal water leak dripping on fire alarm in the hallway, third floor. I have maintenance on hand with me now.
1: Y3C9 appears the alarm's caused by a water leak, third floor hallway, maintenance on scene.

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1: 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She has a knee laceration, still on the floor. 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

0: 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Person fallen Bravo level, 7 Baldwin Street, Mountain Ridge Healthcare. Lakes Region to Franklin. Person fallen Bravo level, 7 Baldwin Street, Mountain Ridge Healthcare. Pleasant Street to the dead end. 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
1: Seven ambulance two responding.
0: In the hallway in the area of room 109, a 46-year-old male has fallen out of his wheelchair. Unknown extent of injury, but he has a metal plate in his head, and they'd like him looked at. Channel 3.

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1: Responding. 89-year-old male, shaking, questioning an infection, request no lights or sirens, channel 3.

Lights region to Alton. Injuries from a fall, Delta level. 299 Mary Meeting Road, the boat launch in Durham. Lakes region to Alton. Injuries from a fall, Delta level. Area of 299 Mary Meeting Road, the boat launch in New Durham. Powder Mill Road and Marsh Hill Road operate channel 3, 2245.

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Person fallen, 65 Route 4A. Lake Region 2 Andover EMS with Franklin. 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

Lakes Region Tillaconia, sick person Charlie level, 73 Woodland Avenue. Lakes Region Tillaconia, sick person Charlie level, 73 Woodland Avenue. Butler Street to Clayton Road, operate channel 3, 45 minutes.

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1: 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He has right arm pain related to that and nausea. 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

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Butler Street, Clayton Road, Channel 3, 120.

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0: Seven ambulance two responding. Unit D is in David. 14-year-old male. Signal 21 threats. Also violence towards himself and others. No weapons, no plan. Channel 3.

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0: 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It's a Bravo level psychiatric problem.

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1: 3 ambulance 1 responding. 63-year-old male with an uncontrolled nosebleed described as serious. He's not on blood thinners. Channel 3.

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0: 13 Ambulance 5 responding. Apartment 9. 27-year-old male was found on the floor having a seizure. He was violent coming out of the seizure. 911 gave it to PD as well. Channel 3.

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0: 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Operate channel 3, 337.
1: Lightshade and 13 ambulance 5 responding.
0: 76-year-old female's fallen, struck her head, still on the floor. 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

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Woodrun Road, Channel 3, 357.

0: Street Nearsky 2, 45 ambulance 4 responding.
1: Rescue 2, 45 ambulance 4 responding. 79-year-old female woke up with abdominal pain. Said it was the same feeling as a prior gallbladder problem. 203.

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Person fallen, 38 North Dorchester Road. Bumwoose Lock Highway to Cheever Road, Channel 3, 600.

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0: We'll be responding shortly to that second call. We have an EMT and a helper on the first scene. Patient is stable on the first scene, awaiting for the ambulance.
1: .42C1, patient stable on Buffalo Road, EMT and one additional personnel remaining on scene awaiting the ambulance, holding retones for North Dorchester Road.

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0: 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Everything is good with the patient. 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

0: 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Lakes Region Alton, sick person alpha level, 461 Rand Hill Road. Mount Major Highway, Lakewood Drive, channel 3, 645.
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0: 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Your patient's having difficulty breathing, believed to be an asthma attack. She has used her inhaler.
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Lake Shuster Franklin, 7-Engine-4, responding, problem with the detector, 341 Hill Road. Lakeshore Drive, Griffin Road, Channel 5, 712.

0: Lexington to Moulton Borough, Meredith EMS, fainting, Charlie level, 984 Whittier Highway, Huggins Hospital. Lexington to Moulton Borough, Meredith EMS, fainting, Charlie level, 984 Whittier Highway, Huggins Hospital. Holland Street, Blake Road, Channel 3, 746.
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Lake Street and Tuliconia, seizures, Charlie level, 25 Union Avenue, Sunrise Towers. Lake Street and Tuliconia, seizures, Charlie level, 25 Union Avenue, Sunrise Towers. Baldwin Street, South Main Street, Channel 3, 838. 13 ambulance 1 responding, apartment 515. 43-year-old female had a seizure, history of traumatic brain injury, Channel 3.

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In the area of Quincy Bog Road and the Ledges Trail. Lake Susan Romney, outside fire. In the area of Quincy Bog Road and the Ledges Trail. Dead end Quincy Bog Road, Channel 5, 947.

0: 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Control 3 tones.
1: 38C1 responding, holding Romney retones. Cars at the Ledges Trail at the lookout point. Car stated there was a campfire that blew over and something's now smoldering under a rock. No visible flames, there is smoke. Car's unable to extinguish it due to little water. Channel 5.
0: Green Chief, can you notify our local forest ranger?
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1: 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Staging area is going to be the Quincy Bog parking area. And also notify Wentworth there's the paving going on right at the town line on Route 25. They may be a little delayed.
0: C1 requesting Wentworth for manpower. Staging area is the Quincy Bog parking area. There is paving at the town line on Route 25.

0: 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In the area of Quincy Bog Road, the Ledges Trail in Rumney. Lakes Region of Wentworth for manpower outside fire. In the area of Quincy Bog Road, the Ledges Trail in Rumney. Dead end Quincy Bog Road, Channel 5, 956.
1: 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Two-story wood frame, multifamily, nothing showing. Three sides, we'll be investigating.
2: 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Three sides.

0: 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Hold up with 3 tones. Engine 2 will respond momentarily.
1: 42C1 responding, holding 1 with 3 tones. Staging area is going to be the Quincy Bog parking area. There is paving at the town line on Route 25. There is also tree removal happening on Quincy Bog Road.
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1: 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PD is trying to move it along so companies will be able to get in.

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Lake Shoshana Tilton Northfield, unknown medical problem, Bravo Level 11, Lancaster Hill Road. 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
1: 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The company calling lights reaching, you're recovered.
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Lake Shujin to Guilford, entry from a fall, alpha level, 31 Potter Hill Road, Guilford Village, correction, Guilford Public Library, Tannery Hill Road, Cherry Valley Road, Channel 3, 1013.

8 ambulance 1 responding. An approximate 60 to 70-year-old female is falling with a leg or a hip injury. Weighs approximately 130 pounds. The caller was just told to call 911. She's not with the patient. Located in the lower parking lot meeting room. Channel 3.

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1: Lake Susan answering Romney Command.
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1: Lake Susan answering Romney Command.

0: Got a crew of two with a Rumney police officer entering the woods now. Well, we made contact with the callers and have seen photos of the area burning. It looks like a small fire kind of smoldering in the duff at this point.
1: Rumney Command, crew of two entering with Rumney PD. You've made contact with the caller. Appears to be a small fire smoldering.

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0: 2 Ambulance 1 responding, welfare check, 57 Fairway Drive, Unit 1, no tone.
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4: 8 ambulance 2 responding, 75-year-old male got up from chair and fell, denying injuries, weighs 200 pounds, channel 3.
0: 7 ambulance 2 responding, 85-year-old female fell last night, she's still on the floor with a back injury. It's a third-party call, but they are requesting that she be transported to New London Hospital. Located, if you enter via the back door, channel 3.

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0: 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Lake Administration of San Martin Lake Injury off a level in the area of 516 Steel Hill Road, Steel Hill Resort office. Dead End Taylor Road, Channel 3, 1030.
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1: Crews have made contact with the fire, confirming it's minor in nature. They'll be extinguishing. 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
0: 38C1 made contact. 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

Like she's in the Barnstead, abdominal pain, 315 South Barnstead Road. Like she's in the Barnstead, abdominal pain, 315 South Barnstead Road. Gray Road, Sandy Point Road, Channel 3, 1031.

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1: 19 ambulance 2 responding. 19C3, 19 ambulance 2 responding. 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Channel 3.

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0: 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Lake Shoshana Gilmanton 9 Ambulance 1 responding. 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
0: 6 ambulance 2 on scene.

Lakes Region of Franklin. 7 Engine 1, respond to the scene with traffic. Assist with lifting. Person falling off level, 20 East High Street. Lakes Region of Franklin. 7 Engine 1 to the scene with traffic. Assist with lifting. Person falling off level, 20 East High Street. Wooderidge Road, View Street, Channel 3, 1035.

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Lake Station, Tillaconia, heart problems, Charlie level, 137 Province Street. 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
1: Romney Command under control. 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

Lexington to Stratford, difficulty breathing, delta level. 9, Layton's Corner Road. Lexington to Stratford, difficulty breathing, delta level. 9, Layton's Corner Road. Little River Road to the Barnstead Town Line, Channel 3, 1049.

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1: 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Her oxygen saturation keeps dropping. She does have ALS, channel 3.
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0: 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Breathing problems, Charlie, level 238, Daniel Webster Highway, Concord Hospital, primary care. Lake Region, Meredith EMS. Breathing problems, Charlie, level 238, Daniel Webster Highway, Concord Hospital, primary care. Lower Light Hill Road, Lower Terrace Avenue, channel 3, 1054.
1: 8 ambulance 200 to Laconia Hospital.
2: Lake Region 45 ambulance 8 responding.
0: 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Shaky, short of breath, and lack of oxygen. Channel 3. 45 ambulance 8. Best access is from Lower Light Hill Road.
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Lake Shijina, Belmont, seizures, Charlie level 77, Daniel Webster Highway, community MD urgent care. 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
1: 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He's now actively seizing at the time of the call. Room 3, Channel 3.

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Hanover Street, Beacon Street West, Channel 3, 1200 hours.

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Lake Regina Tilton Northfield head injury, 75 Ski Hill Drive, Highland Mountain Bike Park. 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

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Apartment 609. 87-year-old female, backside and abdominal pain, does have a cardiac history, Channel 3.

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1: 45 ambulance 8 responding. Birchwood, Manor 2, common area. Combative female, signal 21 ideations, PD is responding. 70-year-old female, channel 3.
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2: 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Channel 3.
3: Receive.

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0: 13 Ambulance 5.
2: 13 Ambulance 5 responding. 71-year-old male with a stroke history. His left side doesn't work normally. They state that he has a blood vessel running from his head down his neck that's tight and in pain. Apartment 202, Channel 3. 20 Rescue 1 from Lake Region.
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2: 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She's unable to get up. 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
3: 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Channel 3.

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Blake, she's in Tilaconia, 13 ladder 5, to the scene, psychiatric problem, Bravo level, 17 Harvard Street. Blake, she's in Tilaconia, 13 ladder 5, to the scene, psychiatric problem, Bravo level, 17 Harvard Street. Dartmouth Street, North Main Street, Channel 3, 1417. 13 ambulance 1, do you need them emergent or with traffic?

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0: 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And start the engine with traffic, please.
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Lakeshore to Plymouth, an engine to respond with traffic. 18C1 on scene, fuel spill, 28 High Street. 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

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Elliott Road to the dead end, Channel 3, 1533.

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0: 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Lakes Region of Meredith EMS, sick person Charlie Lovell, 21 Upper Mile Point Drive, Taylor, Meredith Bay. Upper Light Hill Road, Mountain Ridge Drive, Channel 3, 1609.
1: Lakes Region, 45 ambulance, 1 responding.
0: 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Third floor, room 327. 91-year-old female vomiting, body aches, oxygen fluctuating from 82 to 95, channel 3.

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0: 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Lakes Region of Franklin, fainting Delta Level 583 South Main Street, Watts Water Technologies. Old South Main Street, Mulvey Way, General 3, 1615.
1: Lakes Region 7 Ambulance 2 is responding.
0: 7 Ambulance 2 responding. 35-year-old male, not alert, passed out, is conscious now, Channel 3.

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Lake Region 2, Samberton, Dogbite, 593 Lower Bay Road. Blackbrook Road, Dr. Drew Road, Channel 3, 1620.

0: Lake Street in 19, ambulance 2 is responding.
1: 19 ambulance 2 responding. 23-year-old female bit by a dog on her lower thigh. She's located upstairs. The dog is downstairs. Unknown if it's secure. Channel 3.

0: Lake Region to Laconia. Leg and arm injury off a level in the area of Lincoln Street and Academy Street. Lake Region to Laconia. Leg and arm injury off a level in the area of Lincoln Street and Academy Street. Channel 3, 1629.
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1: 45 Ambulance 1 en route to Laconia Hospital. 13 Ambulance 1 responding. 11-year-old female ran her bicycle into a car, has a laceration on her leg and elbow. Channel 3.

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1: Go ahead.
0: 19 Elm to 2, update from 911 to Bravo level call. 23-year-old female has been bit by a pit bull in the upper leg. There is no bleeding, but it is bruised.
1: Received.

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0: 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The Daniel Whistler Highway near Guerrero Road.

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0: 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Lake Susan Obama, unknown medical problem, Bravo level, in the area of 73 Daniel Webster Highway, Northland Secure Storage, Ladd Hill Road, Channel 3, 1715.
1: Lake Susan, 3 ambulance, 1 responding.
0: 3 ambulance, 1 responding, in a black sedan in the parking lot. 50-year-old male. Caller drove by, stated he looked like he was in distress. He had his foot out the window and hand on his chest. The caller did not stop. Channel 3.

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1: 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Caller stated it was a black sedan. 3-1's on scene.

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2: PlayStation, 3 ambulance 1.
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Lakes Region of Tilton Northfield, person falling off level 263 Sand Dougherty Pond Road. Lakes Region of Tilton Northfield, person falling off level 263 Sand Dougherty Pond Road. Union Road, Shaw Road, Channel 3, 1736.

0: Exergen 21 ambulance, are you responding?
1: 21 ambulance, are you responding? 59-year-old male, legs gave out and fell. Denying injuries, he weighs 250 pounds. 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

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Lakes Region Emergency EMS, fainting Charlie level 96 cattle landing road. 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

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Breathing problems, echo level 34, Mulberry Hill. Lakes region to Guilford. Breathing problems, echo level 34, Mulberry Hill. Bittersweet Court, channel 3, 1743.

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Motor vehicle accident Bravo level in the area of New Hampshire at 104 in Annerley Place. Channel 5, 1743.

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1: 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It's a 78-year-old female, conscious, struggling to breathe, slurred speech, channel 3.
2: Lake Region 45 ambulance 8, responding to the first call.
3: 45 ambulance 8 responding, Cattle Landing Road. 64-year-old female, passed out, is conscious now, channel 3.
4: Lakes Region 45 ambulance 1 responding to the MVA.
3: 45 ambulance 1 responding, rear end style collision, female that hit her head, channel 5.

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0: 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Sys 21 Ambulance 3. 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
0: Responding in the area of 134 Windsor Way for a reported bicycle accident.
1: Six ambulance two in the area, investigating bicycle accident, 134 Windsor Way.
0: We're responding, we're not in the area yet.
1: Okay, six ambulance two responding.
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1: Six utility one responding.

treated to Barnstead bicycle injuries. Area of 134, Windsor Way. Lakes region to Barnstead bicycle injuries in the area of 134, Windsor Way. 6 ambulance 2, 6 utility 1 responding. Operate channel 3.

0: Lake Union to Moulton Borough, 15 Rescue 2 responding with Meredith EMS. Overdose, 241 Shaker Jerry Road. Lake Union to Moulton Borough, 15 Rescue 2 responding with Meredith EMS. Overdose, 241 Shaker Jerry Road. 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
0: 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We have sufficient personnel. 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